She'll be alright. No riding shining arm at night. She will save herself this time. And in fact, tonight, she did confirm. The cold never lasts, my darling. It just teaches the heart how to

0: WFAV 95.1, nearly 8 o'clock on this Thursday night with Greg O. Of course, the hits keep on rolling. A shout out to our Workplace of the Week, Arizona Tanning Salon on Station Street in Kankakee. 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
5: Things are good for the first part of our weekend, and then we have another front moving in on Sunday that'll be bringing us some rain. For now, just some fog and clouds for the overnight hours. We'll be in the upper 60s, and then we get low 80s for the afternoon high on Friday. Some sunshine, but we will have some cloud cover off and on. Very slight chance of a shower on Friday night. Saturday looks pretty good, a lot of sunshine, and we're in the low 80s. Rain and thunderstorms and mid 80s on Sunday. I'm meteorologist Steve Hamilton.
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Just past 8 o'clock on a Thursday night. 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

0: 95.1. Just at 8 o'clock on this Thursday night with Greg O. But, of course, the weekend is on its way, and you got to grab your lawn chairs, bring your friends, and settle in for a fun, laid-back summer night under the open sky. Best of all, admission is free at the Fridays After 5 right there on Festival Street in Bourbonnais. 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Out there will be Avocado Theory, Bamboo Island, Bennett Curtis Catering, INT Bag, and Kona Ice. That's all coming up tomorrow. 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
5: Things are good for the first part of our weekend, and then we have another front moving in on Sunday that'll be bringing us some rain. For now, just some fog and clouds for the overnight hours. We'll be in the upper 60s, and then we get low 80s for the afternoon high on Friday. Some sunshine, but we will have some cloud cover off and on. Very slight chance of a shower on Friday night. Saturday looks pretty good, a lot of sunshine, and we're in the low 80s. Rain and thunderstorms and mid 80s on Sunday. I'm meteorologist Steve Hamilton.
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WFAB 95.1, middle of your 8 o'clock hour on a Thursday night. Greg O here till midnight with hits coming up from Snow Patrol and Taylor Swift. 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
5: Things are good for the first part of our weekend, and then we have another front moving in on Sunday that'll be bringing us some rain. For now, just some fog and clouds for the overnight hours. We'll be in the upper 60s, and then we get low 80s for the afternoon high on Friday. Some sunshine, but we will have some cloud cover off and on. Very slight chance of a shower on Friday night. Saturday looks pretty good, a lot of sunshine, and we're in the low 80s. Rain and thunderstorms and mid 80s on Sunday. I'm meteorologist Steve Hamilton.
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WFAV 95.1, just past 9 o'clock on a Thursday. Of course, got to keep it rolling with Louis Capaldi. 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Days

0: WFAV 95.1, just past 9 o'clock. It is a Thursday night, and it is me. It's Greg O here till midnight. We're still bringing you the greatest hits and your favorite hits, including more from Miley Cyrus and Imagine Dragons. 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
5: Things are good for the first part of our weekend, and then we have another front moving in on Sunday that'll be bringing us some rain. For now, just some fog and clouds for the overnight hours. We'll be in the upper 60s, and then we get low 80s for the afternoon high on Friday. Some sunshine, but we will have some cloud cover off and on. Very slight chance of a shower on Friday night. Saturday looks pretty good, a lot of sunshine, and we're in the low 80s, rain and thunderstorms, and mid 80s on Sunday. I'm meteorologist Steve Hamilton.
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Thursday night. It is Greg O back till midnight. More coming up from Beyonce. Got the Imagine Dragons on the way. But up next, it's Linkin Park with In the End. 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

Morning, nearly 10 o'clock on a Thursday night. It's Greg O here till midnight. Here's Miley Cyrus with Flowers on WFAV 95.1.

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6: Things are good for the first part of our weekend, and then we have another front moving in on Sunday that'll be bringing us some rain. For now, just some fog and clouds for the overnight hours. We'll be in the upper 60s, and then we get low 80s for the afternoon high on Friday. Some sunshine, but we will have some cloud cover off and on. Very slight chance of a shower on Friday night. Saturday looks pretty good, a lot of sunshine, and we're in the low 80s. Rain and thunderstorms and mid-80s on Sunday. I'm meteorologist Steve Hamilton.
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It's Greg O till midnight. Of course, this hour, it's bringing along more from Olivia Dean. Got Mary J. Blige on the way right now. It's Beyonce with Halo. 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

0: WFAV 95.1, just past 10 o'clock on a Thursday night. We're bringing you more from Walk the Moon, Adele, and more here on WFAV 95.1.
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4: Things are good for the first part of our weekend, and then we have another front moving in on Sunday that'll be bringing us some rain. For now, just some fog and clouds for the overnight hours. We'll be in the upper 60s, and then we get low 80s for the afternoon high on Friday. Some sunshine, but we will have some cloud cover off and on. Very slight chance of a shower on Friday night. Saturday looks pretty good, a lot of sunshine, and we're in the low 80s. Rain and thunderstorms and mid 80s on Sunday. I'm meteorologist Steve Hamilton.
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WFAV 95.1, middle of your 10 o'clock hour on a Thursday night. We got more coming up from Gym Class Heroes, but right now it's Walk the Moon. Here, Shut Up and Dance on WFAV 95.1.

0: WFAV 95.1, nearly 11 o'clock. It is Greg O, back till midnight. 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
5: Yes, we're good for the first part of our weekend, and then we have another front moving in on Sunday that'll be bringing us some rain. For now, just some fog and clouds for the overnight hours. We'll be in the upper 60s, and then we get low 80s for the afternoon high on Friday. Some sunshine, but we will have some cloud cover off and on. Very slight chance of a shower on Friday night. Saturday looks pretty good, a lot of sunshine, and we're in the low 80s. Rain and thunderstorms and mid 80s on Sunday. I'm meteorologist Steve Hamilton.
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Just past 11 o'clock on a Thursday night, it is Greg O. Back till midnight, less than an hour left in your Thursday. Let's give you one from SZA. 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

0: WFAB 95.1. Just past 11 o'clock on a Thursday night. Grego back till midnight. 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We'll have giveaways, interviews, and the experts from the Riverside, of course, on hand to help with skin cancer awareness. That's this Saturday morning. 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The corner of Schuyler and Merchant Street in Kankakee. It's a great time. Come on out and have some fun this Saturday on WFAV.
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3: Things look good for the first part of our weekend, and then we have another front moving in on Sunday that'll be bringing us some rain. For now, just some fog and clouds for the overnight hours. We'll be in the upper 60s, and then we get low 80s for the afternoon high on Friday. Some sunshine, but we will have some cloud cover off and on. Very slight chance of a shower on Friday night. Saturday looks pretty good. A lot of sunshine, and we're in the low 80s. Rain and thunderstorms, and mid 80s on Sunday. I'm meteorologist Steve Hamilton.
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It's a Thursday night with Grego still rolling with hits. Of course, more coming up from Paul Russell. God, this one's from Shakira. It's a classic. Whenever, wherever. 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
1: Hate to give the satisfaction asking how you're doing now. 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

0: 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Still got a little bit left for you. Let's give you one from Paul Russell. Here's Lil Boo Thang on WFAV 95.1.
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0: WFAV 95.1, nearly midnight, and time for me, Rego, to get out of here. I'm back tonight from 7 till midnight to give you more. Actually, no, I won't be back till Monday. So enjoy your weekend. And of course, be here from 7 till midnight. Enjoy, of course, the Coors Light Weekend Party Patrol. 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And of course, enjoy your late night. The show's so great, it's got to be late. 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
4: Things are good for the first part of our weekend, and then we have another front moving in on Sunday that'll be bringing us some rain. For now, just some fog and clouds for the overnight hours. We'll be in the upper 60s, and then we get low 80s for the afternoon high on Friday. Some sunshine, but we will have some cloud cover off and on. Very slight chance of a shower on Friday night. Saturday looks pretty good. A lot of sunshine, and we're in the low 80s. Rain and thunderstorms, and mid 80s on Sunday. I'm meteorologist Steve Hamilton.
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She'll be alright. No riding shining arm at night. She will save herself this time. And in fact, tonight, she did confirm. The cold never lasts, my darling. It just teaches the heart how to

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2: Things look good for the first part of our weekend, and then we have another front moving in on Sunday that'll be bringing us some rain. For now, just some fog and clouds for the overnight hours. We'll be in the upper 60s, and then we get low 80s for the afternoon high on Friday. Some sunshine, but we will have some cloud cover off and on. Very slight chance of a shower on Friday night. Saturday looks pretty good, a lot of sunshine, and we're in the low 80s. Rain and thunderstorms and mid 80s on Sunday. I'm meteorologist Steve Hamilton.
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2: Things are good for the first part of our weekend, and then we have another front moving in on Sunday that'll be bringing us some rain. For now, just some fog and clouds for the overnight hours. We'll be in the upper 60s, and then we get low 80s for the afternoon high on Friday. Some sunshine, but we will have some cloud cover off and on. Very slight chance of a shower on Friday night. Saturday looks pretty good, a lot of sunshine, and we're in the low 80s. Rain and thunderstorms and mid-80s on Sunday. I'm meteorologist Steve Hamilton.
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2: Things are good for the first part of our weekend, and then we have another front moving in on Sunday that'll be bringing us some rain. For now, just some fog and clouds for the overnight hours. We'll be in the upper 60s, and then we get low 80s for the afternoon high on Friday. Some sunshine, but we will have some cloud cover off and on. Very slight chance of a shower on Friday night. Saturday looks pretty good. A lot of sunshine, and we're in the low 80s. Rain and thunderstorms, and mid 80s on Sunday. I'm meteorologist Steve Hamilton.
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1: Things are good for the first part of our weekend, and then we have another front moving in on Sunday that'll be bringing us some rain. For now, just some fog and clouds for the overnight hours. We'll be in the upper 60s, and then we get low 80s for the afternoon high on Friday. Some sunshine, but we will have some cloud cover off and on. Very slight chance of a shower on Friday night. Saturday looks pretty good, a lot of sunshine, and we're in the low 80s. Rain and thunderstorms and mid 80s on Sunday. I'm meteorologist Steve Hamilton.
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1: Things look good for the first part of our weekend, and then we have another front moving in on Sunday that'll be bringing us some rain. For now, just some fog and clouds for the overnight hours. We'll be in the upper 60s, and then we get low 80s for the afternoon high on Friday. Some sunshine, but we will have some cloud cover off and on. Very slight chance of a shower on Friday night. Saturday looks pretty good. A lot of sunshine, and we're in the low 80s. Rain and thunderstorms and mid 80s on Sunday. I'm meteorologist Steve Hamilton.
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2: Things are good for the first part of our weekend, and then we have another front moving in on Sunday that'll be bringing us some rain. For now, just some fog and clouds for the overnight hours. We'll be in the upper 60s, and then we get low 80s for the afternoon high on Friday. Some sunshine, but we will have some cloud cover off and on. Very slight chance of a shower on Friday night. Saturday looks pretty good, a lot of sunshine, and we're in the low 80s. Rain and thunderstorms and mid 80s on Sunday. I'm meteorologist Steve Hamilton.
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1: Things are good for the first part of our weekend, and then we have another front moving in on Sunday that'll be bringing us some rain. For now, just some fog and clouds for the overnight hours. We'll be in the upper 60s, and then we get low 80s for the afternoon high on Friday. Some sunshine, but we will have some cloud cover off and on. Very slight chance of a shower on Friday night. Saturday looks pretty good. A lot of sunshine, and we're in the low 80s. Rain and thunderstorms, and mid 80s on Sunday. I'm meteorologist Steve Hamilton.
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1: You ready, B? 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

She'll be alright. 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The cold never lasts, my darling. 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
2: Things look good for the first part of our weekend, and then we have another front moving in on Sunday that'll be bringing us some rain. For now, just some fog and clouds for the overnight hours. We'll be in the upper 60s, and then we get low 80s for the afternoon high on Friday. Some sunshine, but we will have some cloud cover off and on. Very slight chance of a shower on Friday night. Saturday looks pretty good. A lot of sunshine, and we're in the low 80s. Rain and thunderstorms, and mid 80s on Sunday. I'm meteorologist Steve Hamilton.
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Louis Capaldi, WFAV 95.1. It's early on a Friday. The Scott Show on the air with Bella Kay. I love it. 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

0: The album is called Petal. The song, Hate That I Made You Love Me. That's Ariana Grande, WFAV 95.1 on The Scott Show. In 1 minute, today's weather forecast, and then more of your favorites like Imagine Dragons and Sabrina Carpenter.
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5: Things are good today, except for a little bit of cloud cover. We will see some sunshine, though. We're headed for the low 80s. Maybe a shower or thunderstorm overnight with a really slow-moving cold front getting into our area. A few clouds, and we're in the upper 60s. A mix of sun and clouds on Saturday morning, but we should get a sunny afternoon. Still pretty comfortable on the daytime highs. We'll be in the low 80s. Our cold front gets here Saturday night with some showers, rain, and thunderstorms on Sunday. This is meteorologist Steve Hamilton.
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WFAB 95.1. So, do you think the Chicago Bears will improve this year or take a step back? USA Today has made their predictions, and in the NFC North, they have the Bears finishing first in the NFC North with a 12-5 record. 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

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We're rolling on an August 7th. It's a Friday morning here at the Scott Show. Right now at the Greater Kankakee Airport. Current temperature is 65 degrees. And while fog is pretty much the key word for weather right now, there is actually a dense fog advisory that goes until 8 this morning. And yeah, it's no joke. There's areas where your visibility is really limited if you're driving around. Be extra careful. Yeah, it's foggy out there. Later today, we'll see partly sunny sky and high about 85. 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
5: Things are good today, except for a little bit of cloud cover. We will see some sunshine, though. We're headed for the low 80s. Maybe a shower or thunderstorm overnight with a really slow-moving cold front getting into our area. A few clouds, and we're in the upper 60s. A mix of sun and clouds on Saturday morning, but we should get a sunny afternoon. Still pretty comfortable on the daytime highs. We'll be in the low 80s. Our cold front gets here Saturday night with some showers, rain, and thunderstorms on Sunday. This is meteorologist Steve Hamilton.
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6: Something about you. Way I'm looking at you. Whatever. Keep looking at me. Getting scared now. Right? Don't feel me, baby. It's just Justin.

95.1, a foggy start to your Friday. Dense fog advisory till 8 this morning. It's WFAV 95.1. Lady Gaga and Ariana Grande, Rain on Me, now playing on The Scott Show.

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0: Can we make a start?
1: That is Mumford & Sons with Hozier Rubber Band Man. And actually, a Mumford & Sons song is included in the Ted Lasso trailer for the new season, which is out now. Well, not all of it. You got to wait each week to get a new episode. But Ted Lasso season 4, it's a thing. I've seen like through season 2, so I don't know. Am I going to get back into it? I have not decided yet. It's the Scott Show. Very foggy morning so far at Scott Smith. We're live and local at WFAV 95.1. But as we get through the day, it's going to be real nice. Sunny with a high of 85. Firework from Katy Perry. 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Should be good weather for GladFest today.

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Now here at the Scott Show, rolling through a Friday, foggy Friday morning. Be careful. Allow extra time as you're doing what you got to do. All right? That's always a great lyric in songs. Well, you do what you do. It's like the most vague comment, but it works in all sorts of situations. All right, Taylor Swift, The Fate of Ophelia, The Scott Show.

WFAV 95.1, 618 on the Scott Show. And in Manteno again today, scheduled for County Highway 9 construction, which they'll have, you know, the crews telling you when to go, when to stop. So, but you may see some traffic backups at points today, probably during busier times, especially like in the morning or evening rush type hours. That is in Manteno on Highway 9 in Manteno. It will be open in both directions, but you may have to slow down and wait for a moment, depending on how the day goes. Right now, it's real foggy. It's WFAV 95.1, your favorites. Pink Panthers and Zara Larsson stateside on The Scott Show. I'm

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1: Hersher Intermediate School has a new principal. In a Facebook post Thursday, the school announced Kara Eckersley as their new principal. Eckersley is no stranger to the Hersher School District. She taught PE and health at Hersher High School and Limestone Middle School from 2005 to 2021. After that, she served as assistant principal and principal at Tri-Point School District. In a written statement, Eckersley said, "I am incredibly grateful for the opportunity to return to the district where my career began over 20 years ago." Students in the Hersher School District will be back in the classrooms this Tuesday. That's the latest. I'm Jake Clamore on WFAV.
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7: Things are good today, except for a little bit of cloud cover. We will see some sunshine, though. We're headed for the low 80s. Maybe a shower or thunderstorm overnight with a really slow-moving cold front getting into our area. A few clouds, and we're in the upper 60s. A mix of sun and clouds on Saturday morning, but we should get a sunny afternoon. Still pretty comfortable on the daytime highs. We'll be in the low 80s. Our cold front gets here Saturday night with some showers. Rain and thunderstorms on Sunday. This is meteorologist Steve Hamilton.
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Olivia Rodrigo. 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

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Carol G's new album features a song with Bruno Mars. Let's hear that one in 3 minutes on WFAV.

right. Today, a brand new album released from Karol G. It's WFAV 95.1. Karol G sold a lot of tickets to those Soldier Field shows recently. And, new music. Karol G, this time with Bruno Mars. It's track 6 on the new album. It's called Still. The Scott Show on WFAV.

Great new song from Karol G and Bruno Mars off the brand new album just released today. That is called Still. And you're hearing it right here on The Scott Show. I'm Scott Smith, WFAV 95.1 at 6:44. The weekend, cry for me.

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9: Things are good today, except for a little bit of cloud cover. We will see some sunshine, though. We're headed for the low 80s. Maybe a shower or thunderstorm overnight with a really slow-moving cold front getting into our area. A few clouds, and we're in the upper 60s. A mix of sun and clouds on Saturday morning, but we should get a sunny afternoon. Still pretty comfortable on the daytime highs. We'll be in the low 80s. Our cold front gets here Saturday night with some showers, rain, and thunderstorms on Sunday. This is meteorologist Steve Hamilton.
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I did see a prediction for the Chicago Bears upcoming season. USA Today is saying they think they'll be first place in the NFC North, which would be fantastic. I think playoffs is the goal for sure. And, you know, there's a lot of high hopes. Some, you know, early on were like, oh, are they going to take a step back? I mean, it's really hard to say. Injuries, obviously, is a concern for every single team, and that can really impact things. But I think there's also a lot of optimism, you know, going into this Bears season, at least for me. 705 at WFAV, 95.1. All right, every once in a while, you got to throw a song on that you haven't heard in a while. Destiny's Child, mid-2000s. This is Lose My Breath. You're here in the Scott Show. Some fog this morning. 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

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Bishop Mack Boys Volleyball has open gym today. So basically next week, I know some high school football practice have begun, but a lot of the high school sports all over the state of Illinois begin their practices for the fall sports season next week. In baseball, Slammers baseball at Gateway today. Windy City Thunderbolts at Tri-City. And Gary South Show Railcast play tonight at home against Kane County Cougars, which, by the way, the Kane County Cougars had their throwback night for their home game, and it was cool seeing some of the images from, like, the old school logo and everything. There you go. 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Something about minor league baseball games, just a good time, you know, good value, family fun type thing. All right. It's Harry Styles, American Girls, now playing the dense fog advisory technically goes till 8 this morning, by the way. Scott Show, live and local and loud. Turn it up.

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The Scott Show is on the air. Jake's got our latest over in the newsroom. And first, Bruno Mars.

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1: The Lake County Indiana Fair kicks off just outside of Crown Point today. 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
1: 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I'm Jake Lamore on WFAV.
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6: Things are good today, except for a little bit of cloud cover. We will see some sunshine, though. We're headed for the low 80s. Maybe a shower or thunderstorm overnight with a really slow-moving cold front getting into our area. A few clouds, and we're in the upper 60s. A mix of sun and clouds on Saturday morning, but we should get a sunny afternoon. Still pretty comfortable on the daytime highs. We'll be in the low 80s. Our cold front gets here Saturday night with some showers, rain, and thunderstorms on Sunday. This is meteorologist Steve Hamilton.
7: Fog currently, dense fog advisory until 8 this morning. WFAV, it is 66, currently in St. Anne.
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We've been having a good time. Earlier this week, we did the National Night Out. That was this week, right? All the days are kind of like, oh. I was out there with the whole crew. It was a good time at Perry Farm Park. Hey, wanted to mention, now on Saturday, which is tomorrow, if you didn't know, Bill and the crew over at Riverside Healthcare will be set up at the Kankakee Farmers Market. We're going to check in on air between 9 and 10, and we'll have some giveaways. But Riverside will give you details on some important information about skin cancer awareness. And, of course, at the Kankakee Farmers Market, there's always the places you like maybe every time you go. You got to check out this place, that place, pick up this, get that. And there'll be some music out there, too. Skylar and Merchant in Kankakee, WFAV 95.1. Let's raise your glass of coffee and enjoy this Friday morning together.

Drops Jupiter Train, WFAV 95.1. There was a woman in a car singing super loud to that song, full on, not caring what's happening around with the windows down. Somebody filmed her, and then it's gone viral, and the band Train's like trying to find her. It's like a whole thing. WFAV 95.1. 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

Oh, yeah. Fan of game shows. Last night saw the new episode of Press Your Luck. 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

Bradley Library listed their summer reading winners. Good job, everybody. Everyone that participated. WFAB 95.1, 741 in the AM. Dense fog advisory a little bit longer. It's going to be a sunny day at a high of 85 on a Friday with the Scott Show at WFAB 95.1.

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The Jolly Ringwalds are playing. The show starts at 6. The food trucks begin at 5. There's a bunch of them out there, and it's free admission, all in Bourbonnais at the Grove. So stop by, check it out, and enjoy your summertime with WFAV.

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1: Gas prices are on the way down. AAA says the average cost for a gallon of regular no-lead gas, $4.28 across the land of Lincoln. That's 8 cents cheaper than it was just a week ago. They say gas in the Kankakee area running $4.25 on average, about 9 cents a gallon cheaper than at this time last week. A gallon of gas in Iroquois County will set you back $4.18 on average. It's $4.26 a gallon on average in Ford County, $4.08 in Grundy County, $4.18 in Will County. Across the state line, AAA says a gallon of gas sets you back $3.50 on average in Newton County, $3.58 in Benton County, $3.62 in Jasper County. AAA says a gallon of gas running $3.52 a gallon on average across the Hoosier State. Earlier this week, Indiana Governor Mike Braun extended that state's suspension of their gasoline tax. That is the latest. Have a good rest of your day and a great weekend. Be safe, everybody. I'm Rob West on WFAV.
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7: Things are good today, except for a little bit of cloud cover. We will see some sunshine, though. We're headed for the low 80s. Maybe a shower or thunderstorm overnight with a really slow-moving cold front getting into our area. A few clouds, and we're in the upper 60s. A mix of sun and clouds on Saturday morning, but we should get a sunny afternoon. Still pretty comfortable on the daytime highs. We'll be in the low 80s. Our cold front gets here Saturday night with some showers. Rain and thunderstorms on Sunday. This is meteorologist Steve Hamilton.
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Over at Moments Gladiolus Festival, coloring contest winners include Ailey, Madison, Kylan, and Elena. Congrats.

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There you go. Colorado's own, The Fray, over my head. WFAV 95.1, playing your favorites from the 2000s to now. Hi there. This is Scott Smith, The Scott Show. Partly sunny today, high of 85. That sounds pretty good to me. Looks like for Saturday and Sunday, Saturday is the better of the 2 days for the weather. With sunny and 85 tomorrow, there is a slight chance we could see some rain in the day on Sunday and a chance later in the day as well. 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Go check them out. One Republic. They wrote a song. They recorded the song, and we're playing that song. Wow. It all worked out. It's called Need Your Love on The Scott Show.

95.1. My family is now the proud owner of a new jigsaw puzzle set. It's 1,000 pieces. Why did we do this? Why? I don't know. Look, how long will this take? How long will the table be filled with this thing? Because then you got to finish it just so we can get it out of here. Okay. It's going to be an exciting weekend. WFAV. Day 10 in the morning. Okay, so this is local sports. Joliet Slammers baseball play at Gateway today. Windy City Thunderbolts are at Tri-City. The Gary South Shore Railcats play tonight at home against the Kane County Cougars. One time I was at a Railcats game, and I sat on the chair, and then it slightly broke. So then I moved to a different chair. I was like, I've been to so many Railcats games, had such a good time. I was like, oh, I'm embarrassed, and I moved. Bishop McNamara Boys Volleyball will have an open gym today. The next week is high school sports, the fall season, really kicking in on the practices. I know football's had a couple days here, but next week's really kind of the week. 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Shop some Meadowview, Kankakee, planetfitness.com. 8:10 in the a.m. on 95.1 FM. There you go. Scott Show. 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

0: 95.1 is keeping up with what's happening. 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
2: 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We have a tie-dye event going on from noon to 4 p.m. at the reviewing stand on Washington Street. 3 o'clock starts the Glad Run for the kids. Registration starts at 1:30. 5:30 starts the Parade of Old Cars, 6 o'clock Main Street Parade, and then the carnivals open on Friday from 6:30 to 11 p.m. Again, wristbands being $30 for unlimited rides, and then join us down at the River Street Stage, 8 p.m. till midnight, and we've got Naughty playing. Entry fee for that is $5, must be 21 to get in there, and the beer garden opens up at 7:30 then.
1: 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I'm Jake Lamore on WFAV.
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9: Things are good today except for a little bit of cloud cover. We will see some sunshine though. We're headed for the low 80s. Maybe a shower or thunderstorm overnight with a really slow-moving cold front getting into our area. A few clouds and we're in the upper 60s. A mix of sun and clouds on Saturday morning, but we should get a sunny afternoon. Still pretty comfortable on the daytime highs. We'll be in the low 80s. Our cold front gets here Saturday night with some showers. Rain and thunderstorms on Sunday. This is meteorologist Steve Hamilton.
10: 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It's 68 degrees in downtown Kankakee, and it should be good weather tomorrow morning at this time for the Kankakee Farmers Market. 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

WFAV 95.1. The music notes. Here's some of the things happening. Phoebe Bridgers' new song, Lost Boys, really good. The new album, Lost Weekend, is coming out August 14th. What else do we have? Megan Maroney is getting her own American Girl doll. That's pretty awesome, right? What an honor. There's rumors of Rihanna making new music and getting that going. Barbara Streisand publishing a first children's book. And one of the new albums out today is a new one from Carol G. I want to play a song. It's actually track 6 on the album. It features Bruno Mars, and it's called Still. The Scott Show, WFAV 95.1, new music.

That is a brand new song. Karol G and Bruno Mars off the brand new album from Karol G out today. It's called Still. You're hearing it first on The Scott Show at WFAV 95.1. And keep us on the radio if you're heading out to Moments Gladiolus Festival later on. It is the 88th annual. Their theme this year, Once Upon a Gladfest. All right, it's Panic at the Disco on The Scott Show at WFAV 95.1. 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

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We'll look at a partly sunny day, high of 85. Arizona Sun Tanning Salon in Kankakee, right there on Station Street, is our workplace of the week with WFAV 95.1. Team up with JJC and Lindman Family McDonald's. So Ann and some of the coworkers there are getting some delicious food. 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And of course, while you're there, just boom, hit listen live to get your favorites all over Kankaburberly. Ella Langley. Just

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6: Things are good today except for a little bit of cloud cover. We will see some sunshine though. We're headed for the low 80s. Maybe a shower or thunderstorm overnight with a really slow moving cold front getting into our area. A few clouds and we're in the upper 60s. A mix of sun and clouds on Saturday morning, but we should get a sunny afternoon. Still pretty comfortable on the daytime highs. We'll be in the low 80s. Our cold front gets here Saturday night with some showers, rain and thunderstorms on Sunday. This is meteorologist Steve Hamilton.
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1: 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If your boss gives you kind of like a side eye or okay, if you're asking for time off, just be like, look, it's proven. 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Look, man, we all need a break. Sometimes you come back, it's like a whole new outlook. Sometimes you come back from vacation even more tired than you started. It's like, all right, I'm worthless for 2 days because I need to recover from what I've done. It's 906 WFAV 95.1. Always love this one from Nelly Furtado. It's called I'm Like a Bird. 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

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Hello, The Scott Show. This show is going to sell out. Garth Brooks is going to play two shows at the Allstate Arena, September 11th, September 12th. And they go on sale this morning at 10. All right, let's hear Tame Impala and Jenny Dracula now on WFAV 95.1.

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6: Things are good today except for a little bit of cloud cover. We will see some sunshine, though. We're headed for the low 80s. Maybe a shower or thunderstorm overnight with a really slow-moving cold front getting into our area. A few clouds and we're in the upper 60s. A mix of sun and clouds on Saturday morning, but we should get a sunny afternoon. Still pretty comfortable on the daytime highs. We'll be in the low 80s. Our cold front gets here Saturday night with some showers, rain and thunderstorms on Sunday. This is meteorologist Steve Hamilton.
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Joe and a beginning. WFAV 95.1 playing your favorites on the Scott Show. Yes, there will be a Grown-Ups 3. And there's photo proof of Adam Sandler reuniting with the cast as they're making a new one for Netflix.

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0: 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It's the award eligible Scott Show on air. Jeff is filling for Best Jess at 10. And will the new Grand Theft Auto video game ever be released after delays and years of wait? Well, probably. It's supposed to come out November 19th. But later this month, you'll be able to get a sneak peek, a premiere of an extended look of that new Grand Theft Auto game. It's coming to Netflix August 27th. 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

0: the upper 60s. A mix of sun and clouds on Saturday morning, but we should get a sunny afternoon. Still pretty comfortable on the daytime highs. We'll be in the low 80s. Our cold front gets here Saturday night with some showers, rain and thunderstorms on Sunday. This is meteorologist Steve Hamilton.
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WFAV 95.1. I'm Jeff Witte. I'm here for Best Jess, who will be back Monday. Here's one coming your way from Bruno Mars on WFAV 95.1.

0: 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That's today's word of affirmation, inspired by Harbor House of Kankakee and Watseka with WFAV 95.1.
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3: 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I'm Jake Lamore on WFAV.
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14: Things are good today, except for a little bit of cloud cover. We will see some sunshine, though. We're headed for the low 80s. Maybe a shower or thunderstorm overnight with a really slow-moving cold front getting into our area. A few clouds, and we're in the upper 60s. A mix of sun and clouds on Saturday morning, but we should get a sunny afternoon. Still pretty comfortable on the daytime highs. We'll be in the low 80s. Our cold front gets here Saturday night with some showers, rain, and thunderstorms on Sunday. This is meteorologist Steve Hamilton.
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2: Things are good today, except for a little bit of cloud cover. We will see some sunshine, though. We're headed for the low 80s. Maybe a shower or thunderstorm overnight with a really slow-moving cold front getting into our area. A few clouds, and we're in the upper 60s. A mix of sun and clouds on Saturday morning, but we should get a sunny afternoon. Still pretty comfortable on the daytime highs. We'll be in the low 80s. Our cold front gets here Saturday night with some showers, rain, and thunderstorms on Sunday. This is meteorologist Steve Hamilton.
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0: 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Here's a reminder to join Bill Dyke and Riverside Healthcare for a live broadcast tomorrow at Kankakee Farmers Market from 9 to 10. We'll have giveaways, interviews, and experts on hand to help with skin cancer awareness. That's tomorrow from 9 to 10 a.m. with Bill Dyke and Riverside Healthcare at the Kankakee Farmers Market, Schuyler and Merchant Street, Kankakee. Right now, here we go. 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
2: Gas prices are on the way down. AAA says the average cost for a gallon of regular no-lead gas, $4.28 across the land of Lincoln. That's 8 cents cheaper than it was just a week ago. They say gas in the Kankakee area running $4.25 on average, about 9 cents a gallon cheaper than at this time last week. A gallon of gas in Iroquois County will set you back $4.18 on average. It's $4.26 a gallon on average in Ford County, $4.08 in Grundy County, $4.18 in Will County. Across the state line, AAA says a gallon of gas sets you back $3.50 on average in Newton County, $3.58 in Benton County, $3.62 in Jasper County. AAA says a gallon of gas running $3.52 a gallon on average across the Hoosier State. Earlier this week, Indiana Governor Mike Braun extended that state's suspension of their gasoline tax. That is the latest. Have a good rest of your day and a great weekend. Be safe, everybody. I'm Rob West on WFAV.
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7: Things are good today, except for a little bit of cloud cover. We will see some sunshine, though. We're headed for the low 80s.
8: Maybe a shower or thunderstorm overnight with a really slow-moving cold front getting into our area. A few clouds and we're in the upper 60s. A mix of sun and clouds on Saturday morning, but we should get a sunny afternoon. Still pretty comfortable on the daytime highs. We'll be in the low 80s. Our cold front gets here Saturday night with some showers, rain, and thunderstorms on Sunday. This is meteorologist Steve Hamilton.
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Still I Rise 9th annual school giveaway here with WFAV 95.1.

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0: 80s and pretty much fair weather for the rest of today, except for a little bit of cloud cover. Overnight, some clouds and mid to upper 60s, a very slight chance of a shower or two after midnight, and then a mix of sun and clouds Saturday morning, but sunny in the afternoon with high pressure overhead for a little while. We'll be in the low 80s. Little bit of a change on Saturday night with cold front moving through. Could get a few showers, rain, and thunderstorms most of the day on Sunday with mid 80s. I'm meteorologist Steve Hamilton.
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0: WFAV 95.1, this week's Workplace of the Week, Arizona Sun Tanning Salon on Station Street in Kankakee, nominated by Ann McNeely. Ann and her co-workers are being treated to some delicious food from JJC and Lindman Family McDonald's. 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Compliments of JJC and Lindman Family McDonald's and WFAV 95.1. 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
3: Come and join us at the Moments Gladiola Festival. We have a tie-dye event going on from noon to 4 p.m. at the reviewing stand on Washington Street. 3 o'clock starts the Glad Run for the kids. Registration starts at 1:30. 5:30 starts the Parade of Old Cars. 6 o'clock, Main Street Parade. And then the carnivals open on Friday from 6:30 to 11 p.m. Again, wristbands being $30 for unlimited rides. And then join us down at the River Street Stage, 8 p.m. till midnight. And we've got Naughty playing. Entry fee for that is $5. It must be 21 to get in there. And the beer garden opens up at 7:30 then.
2: 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That's the latest. I'm Jake Lamore on WFAV.
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9: Low 80s and pretty much fair weather for the rest of today, except for a little bit of cloud cover. Overnight, some clouds and mid to upper 60s, a very slight chance of a shower or two after midnight. And then a mix of sun and clouds Saturday morning, but sunny in the afternoon with high pressure overhead for a little while. We'll be in the low 80s. A little bit of a change on Saturday night with cold front moving through. Could get a few showers, rain, and thunderstorms most of the day on Sunday with mid 80s. I'm meteorologist Steve Hamilton.
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2: Now, peeps, you see the series The Last Anniversary? I just stumbled upon it the other day, and I really liked it. Yeah, but a woman named Sophie, you know, she inherits a house from her ex's aunt, which is really weird, by the way. And then she gets pulled in some sort of famous 1932 unsolved mystery about the abandoned Monroe baby. But the twist here is there is no missing Monroe, and that is all I'm going to say, because I don't want to spoil this one for you. It's best, Jess. You should watch it, though, The Last Anniversary. 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
4: Low 80s and pretty much fair weather for the rest of today, except for a little bit of cloud cover. Overnight, some clouds and mid to upper 60s, a very slight chance of a shower or two after midnight. And then a mix of sun and clouds Saturday morning, but sunny in the afternoon with high pressure overhead for a little while. We'll be in the low 80s. Little bit of a change on Saturday night with cold front moving through. Could get a few showers, rain, and thunderstorms most of the day on Sunday with mid 80s. I'm meteorologist Steve Hamilton.
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5: Low 80s and pretty much fair weather for the rest of today, except for a little bit of cloud cover. Overnight, some clouds and mid to upper 60s, a very slight chance of a shower or two after midnight, and then a mix of sun and clouds Saturday morning, but sunny in the afternoon with high pressure overhead for a little while. We'll be in the low 80s. A little bit of a change on Saturday night with cold front moving through. Could get a few showers, rain, and thunderstorms most of the day on Sunday with mid 80s. I'm meteorologist Steve Hamilton.
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You can also hit the bounce house if you'd like. That's tomorrow from 2 to 5 p.m. Still I Rise, ninth annual school giveaway book bag here on WFAV 95.1. 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

0: 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Catch the Scott Show every Tuesday and Thursday for a chance to win some delicious food from Subway and Taco John's. Whether it's Taco John's one meat and potato burrito or one of Subway's two new protein packets with 20 grams of protein, you win with the Scott Show every Tuesday and Thursday. And I want to say thank you for allowing me to stay with you guys this week. I covered for Best Jess. My name's Jeff Witte. Thank you very much for hanging around with me from WFAV 95.1.
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0: Clouds Saturday morning, but sunny in the afternoon with high pressure overhead for a little while. We'll be in the low 80s. Little bit of a change on Saturday night with cold front moving through. Could get a few showers, rain, and thunderstorms most of the day on Sunday with mid 80s. I'm meteorologist Steve Hamilton.
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0: WFAV 95.1. That was Bruno Mars with Risk It All. Hello, everyone. It's me, Rebecca. We're going to be hanging out together until 7 p.m. tonight. And I don't know if you can tell from listening to me from the last couple of days, my voice is back. I sound as chipper as ever, and everybody here at the office is sad because that means the bubbly personality is back, and they're going to have to listen to me just like you. That being said, let's get back into it.
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8: Low 80s and pretty much fair weather for the rest of today, except for a little bit of cloud cover. Overnight, some clouds and mid to upper 60s, a very slight chance of a shower or two after midnight, and then a mix of sun and clouds Saturday morning, but sunny in the afternoon with high pressure overhead for a little while. We'll be in the low 80s. A little bit of a change on Saturday night with cold front moving through. Could get a few showers, rain, and thunderstorms most of the day on Sunday with mid 80s. I'm meteorologist Steve Hamilton.
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WFAV 95.1. It's Friday, which means this is the last time I get to say congratulations to the Workplace of the Week for this week, which is Arizona Sun Tanning Salon. They are on Station Street over in Kankakee. They were nominated by Anne. Her and her co-workers were enjoying some delicious food courtesy of the JJC and Lindman Family McDonald's. As you know, starting Monday, we'll have a new Workplace of the Week. So if you have not gone over to our website yet to nominate yourself or somebody else, you better do it today so you have a chance to be the winner Monday.

WFAV 95.1. It's me, Rebecca, and don't go anywhere. Up next, I've got Sia, as well as, you know, the details for, you know, Fridays After Five for tonight.

0: WFAV 95.1. Grab your lawn chairs and round up your friends and enjoy a free summer concert tonight. You know, they do them over at the Grove in this thing called Fridays After 5. And if you know anything about me, you know that once I get off air, I run over there and enjoy these nights. Tonight, they got the food trucks starting at 5 p.m. They're going to have Avocado Theory, shout out, that's my favorite. Bamboo Island, shout out, that's my parents' favorite. Bennett Curtis Catering and Kona Ice. And then at 6 p.m., get ready to rock with the Jolly Ringwalds. Why, yes, that's an 80s cover band. So if you existed in the 80s or love the 80s, make sure you're heading out tonight. That's great music, delicious food, and a perfect summer vibe. So you better be out at the Grove tonight for Fridays After 5.
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4: Low 80s and pretty much fair weather for the rest of today, except for a little bit of cloud cover. Overnight, some clouds and mid to upper 60s, a very slight chance of a shower or two after midnight. And then a mix of sun and clouds Saturday morning, but sunny in the afternoon with high pressure overhead for a little while. We'll be in the low 80s. Little bit of a change on Saturday night with cold front moving through. Could get a few showers, rain, and thunderstorms most of the day on Sunday with mid 80s. I'm meteorologist Steve Hamilton.
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WFAV 95.1. That was Kelly Clarkson with Since You've Been Gone. Clearly, I was feeling a vibe with this mix. You know, I'm, you know, in my 30s, so that would have been around high school for me. Just like this next one, I've got Bruno Mars with a classic. Easy.

0: hear the same. WFAV 95.1. It's me, Rebecca, and congratulations to everyone who absolutely hates spiders, because with the fog this morning, you could see every outdoor web. Next to the garage, stretched across bushes, those were the scary ones to me. Hanging between trees, it was basically just you could see every spider Airbnb through the entire town this morning. But hey, there is a silver lining. At least now you know where all the outdoor spiders are. So you only have to worry about the ones hiding inside your house, waiting for you to walk face first into their web. I did that here a couple weeks ago. You can ask Stacey Barclay. I did it. I walked downstairs. I actually sucked one of like the little cobwebs in our basement here at the station into my mouth and coughed for like 20 minutes. So good luck to everybody out there. And remember to always check the corners and the ceilings, because you never know where those little buggers are going to be.
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5: Low 80s and pretty much fair weather for the rest of today, except for a little bit of cloud cover. Overnight, some clouds and mid to upper 60s, a very slight chance of a shower or two after midnight. And then a mix of sun and clouds Saturday morning, but sunny in the afternoon with high pressure overhead for a little while. We'll be in the low 80s. A little bit of a change on Saturday night with cold front moving through. Could get a few showers, rain, and thunderstorms most of the day on Sunday with mid 80s. I'm meteorologist Steve Hamilton.
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WFAV 95.1, that was Olivia Rodrigo with Drop Dead. And it's me, Rebecca, hanging out here in the WFAV Surf Internet Studio. 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

WFAB 95.1. That was Benson Boone with his newest single, The Time of My Life. I have Rema up next, as well as how you could be helping the pets in our local area.

0: 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If you've got a little extra paws in your shopping cart, Menards at over on, Chelsea Drive in Bradley is collecting donations for the local Humane Association through the end of September. They're looking for pet foods, treats, feeds, collars, beds, storage containers, mats, and more. 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
7: Low 80s and pretty much fair weather for the rest of today, except for a little bit of cloud cover. Overnight, some clouds and mid to upper 60s, a very

Hate to give the satisfaction asking how you're doing now. How's the castle built off people you pretend to care about? Just what you wanted. Look at you, cool guy, you got it. I see the parties and diamonds. Sometimes when I close my eyes, 6 months of torture you sold to some forbidden paradise. I loved you truly.

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We're going to keep the beat going, though, because I've got Calvin Harris up next.

0: WFAB 95.1. That was Harry Styles with American Girls. And did you know that today is National Water Balloon Day? And with schools starting back up for some kids as early as next week, this might be your sign to grab a bag of water balloons and make the most of this weekend. Get the kids, get the neighbors, maybe even get your friends involved. Fill up these balloons and have yourself a good old-fashioned water balloon fight, because summer is flying by, so why not end it with a little fun and a lot of water and maybe a few soaked clothes. Happy National Water Balloon Day.
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6: Low 80s and pretty much fair weather for the rest of today, except for a little bit of cloud cover. Overnight, some clouds and mid to upper 60s, a very slight chance of a shower or two after midnight, and then a mix of sun and clouds Saturday morning, but sunny in the afternoon with high pressure overhead for a little while, will be in the low 80s. A little bit of a change on Saturday night with cold front moving through, could get a few showers, rain, and thunderstorms most of the day on Sunday with mid 80s. I'm meteorologist Steve Hamilton.
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WFAV 95.1. That was Benson Boone. I've got Pink up next, as well as Alex Warren on the way. 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Just do it.

0: WFAB 95.1. 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So make sure that you are going out and enjoying, you know, lunchtime food trucks. You can find out who's going to be the vendor at next week's Food Truck Friday by going to btpd.org.
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8: We have a fairly good-looking weekend coming up. A few clouds for the overnight hours and a very slight chance of shower. Will be in the upper 60s. High pressure is set up over our area Saturday, so we're expecting a lot of sun and low 80s on the afternoon high. Turning cloudy on Saturday night, we'll drop down to about 60. Our rain chances go up a little bit during the midday and afternoon hours on Sunday. Scattered showers and thunderstorms, partly cloudy, breezy, and mid-80s. I'm meteorologist Steve Hamilton.
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WFAV 95.1. That was Taylor Swift with Blank Space, Taylor's version. You're here with me, Rebecca. It's an amazing Friday, and I have a brand new song for you up next. I'm loving it. I've been listening to it all day. This is Still by Karol G and Bruno Mars.

0: WFAV 95.1. As you know, that's my new favorite song right now. That's Somber with My Body Isn't Ready. And okay, I have to tell you about the funniest video I saw this morning. It's a guy absolutely losing it because football is finally back. He's running towards the TV like it's Christmas morning, and then the caption above him says, "When you've been waiting 6 months for football, but then you see who's announcing," and it cuts to a clip of Chris Collinsworth, and you literally watch all the happiness leave this guy's body, and I cackled. I sent that video to my dad so fast because, as you all know, if you are a football fan, can we just admit it? Hearing Collinsworth can make you wish for the mute button.
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6: We have a fairly good-looking weekend coming up. A few clouds for the overnight hours and a very slight chance shower will be in the upper 60s. High pressure is set up over our area Saturday, so we're expecting a lot of sun and low 80s on the afternoon high. Turning cloudy on Saturday night, we'll drop down to about 60. Our rain chances go up a little bit during the midday and afternoon hours on Sunday. Scattered showers and thunderstorms, partly cloudy, breezy, and mid-80s. I'm meteorologist Steve Hamilton.
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WFAB 95.1. Hey, don't forget, it's Friday, which means tonight we have the Coors Light Weekend Party Patrol. Happens every Friday and Saturday night from 7 until midnight. Cool off with beer made to chill, and that's Coors Light. Make sure you're listening because they will give you a keyword to text us so that way you can win the Party Patrol grand prize. But you must be 21 or older to win that prize, all right? So listen tonight.

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WFAV 95.1, that was Lady Gaga with Bad Romance. I'm going to keep the girl power going with Ariana Grande up next and What You Could Be Doing Tomorrow Morning.

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7: We have a fairly good-looking weekend coming up. A few clouds for the overnight hours and a very slight chance of shower. Will be in the upper 60s. High pressure is set up over our area Saturday, so we're expecting a lot of sun and low 80s on the afternoon high. Turning cloudy on Saturday night, we'll drop down to about 60. Our rain chances go up a little bit during the midday and afternoon hours on Sunday. Scattered showers and thunderstorms, partly cloudy, breezy, and mid-80s. I'm meteorologist Steve Hamilton.
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That was Pink with Sober, bringing us into this 6 o'clock hour. Up next, I've got AJR with Bang, as well as Dracula Remix.

0: WFAV 95.1. That was Tame Impala with Jennie from Blackpink with their song Dracula Remix. And, you know, kind of getting into that Dracula fall vibe. Let's talk about this morning. I am a summer girl. I'm like Olaf. I love summer. I love all things hot. But I gotta say, waking up this morning, having that crisp fall morning, needing to put on a jacket, I was like, ooh, I think I can get into this, you know? We're getting close to school starting, and I'm just like, you know what? I have lived here in Illinois for 3 years now, and I did 12 in Florida, and I thought to myself, you know, I'm never gonna love like fall or the winter again, but I think it may be seeping back into my blood because, oof, I am excited. Give me like knee-high boots and some fleece-lined leggings. It's gonna be a great fall.
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2: We have a fairly good-looking weekend coming up. A few clouds for the overnight hours and a very slight chance shower will be in the upper 60s. High pressure is set up over our area Saturday, so we're expecting a lot of sun and low 80s on the afternoon high. Turning cloudy on Saturday night, we'll drop down to about 60. Our rain chances go up a little bit during the midday and afternoon hours on Sunday. Scattered showers and thunderstorms, partly cloudy, breezy, and mid-80s. I'm meteorologist Steve Hamilton.
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WFAV 95.1. That was Olivia Dean with So Easy to Fall in Love. Now, I gotta let you know, up next, I got Hoobastank, classic original early 2000s, and then Bruno Mars, so you better not be leaving me.

WFAV 95.1. That was Bruno Mars with Risk It All. You're here with me, Rebecca. And as you know, on the weekends, especially Sunday, we like to play it a little different. And we are your home for the American Top 40, which is normally with Ryan Seacrest. But this week, we have Brian Littrell from the Backstreet Boys. He's going to be there covering this week with Bailey, his son. So you can catch your favorite hits from today's biggest stars every weekend. 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

0: WFAV 95.1. Oh, look at the time. It's about time for me to head out for the night. But don't worry, we've got the Coors Light Weekend Party Patrol up next. And if you're around on Monday, I'll see you at 2. Have a good weekend.
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6: We have a fairly good-looking weekend coming up. A few clouds for the overnight hours and a very slight chance shower will be in the upper 60s. High pressure is set up over our area Saturday, so we're expecting a lot of sun and low 80s on the afternoon high. Turning cloudy on Saturday night, we'll drop down to about 60. Our rain chances go up a little bit during the midday and afternoon hours on Sunday. Scattered showers and thunderstorms, partly cloudy, breezy, and mid-80s. I'm meteorologist Steve Hamilton.
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